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1: So, Kenzie, I accidentally fell into a TV time machine over the weekend. Yeah, I binged the entire first season of The New Little House on the Prairie, and I honestly loved it. The casting, it is fantastic. I'm going to say it's one of those shows where you sit down for one episode and suddenly it's dark outside and you've watched six. You know exactly what I'm talking about. The only thing I really missed was that classic original theme song would have hit me right in the feels.
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0: a very close cover of the original. Okay, shine the light on this week in 2007. This very week, Harry Potter's Order of the Phoenix was the biggest grossing film at the box office. Other ones, Ratatouille, Live Free and Die Hard. Wait, that's Live Free and Die Hard. The summer blockbusters also included Spider-Man 3, Shrek the Third, and Transformers. American Idol and Dancing with the Stars, a couple of the most watched telly shows, and a few of the TV debuts in 07, Mad Men and Big Bang Theory. Also, the year that Britney Spears did the head shave. Remember that? That seems so long ago. What else happened? Oh, Potter's Deathly Hallows book was the final in the franchise that dropped. The Sopranos final episode aired. Remember that? The old cut to black finale. The first Apple iPhone showed up. The latest princess, legendary... I want to get this right, not the princess. The late Prince, his legendary half show went down at the Super Bowl in 07. Purple Rain being played in the pouring rain, remember that? Okay, time for a hydration break on the way. Our top eight from this week in July, including our number one for this solo artist who not long before had left her very successful group BEP to do some solo work. Oh yeah, our playback power track from a Canadian female, huge soccer fan as we bid farewell to soccer's the World Cup on Sunday. All on the way. It's the weekend playback from this week in 2007.
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16: At 5:22 p.m. Mountain Daylight Time Saturday, Environment Canada has issued a tornado warning for South Central Alberta. Extra care and attention should be exercised in and around the following localities: Rocky Mountain House in Carolin, Environment Canada meteorologists are tracking a severe thunderstorm that is possibly producing a tornado. Damaging winds, large hail and locally intense rainfall are also possible. Take cover immediately if threatening weather approaches. 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